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Thousands of thousands spread out in all directions. They traveled to Greece, to Italy, to Palestine. In the Ottoman Empire, they formed communities in Adrianopolis, Smyrna, and Constantinople, in Athens, Salonika, Larissa in Greece, in Sarajevo, Belgrade, Monastir and Skopje.

have to go back home, Claire. We wanna go back home, Claire. We want to go back, back home to West Virginia.

dead. You little motherfucker. 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